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Hello and welcome to PSM News in English with me, Ismail Farish, here on Divihiraja Gadu. First, let's look at the headlines. President Dr. Mohamed Muiz says responsible journalism is essential for empowering citizens and maintaining transparency in a democratic society. First Lady Sajida Mohammed states that it is important to establish an environment that facilitates responsible journalism grounded in fairness. The Speaker of the Parliament, Abdul Rahim Abdullah, states that PSM News plays an important role in maintaining the democratic system. Now the news in detail. President Dr. Mohamed Muiz says responsible journalism is essential for empowering citizens and maintaining transparency in a democratic society. In a statement marking World Press Freedom Day, the president extended his greetings to media professionals in the Maldives and acknowledged the work of journalists. He described the media as the fourth estate, acting as a link between branches of the state established under the Constitution. He also noted that while freedom of expression is highly valued in Islam, it comes with ethical boundaries, including the need to protect societal interest, maintain peace, and safeguard human dignity. The president said creating a safe and supportive environment for journalists has been a priority of his administration, reaffirming his commitment to upholding constitutional rights for the press. He also referred to the ongoing global discussions about the relationship between journalism, technology, and human rights, adding that initiatives under the Maldives 2.0 program aim to improve the country's information ecosystem. President Muiz said the government is working to address challenges faced in the media sector, including financial sustainability in a small population, while also supporting the development of skilled media professionals. He highlighted the importance of recognizing efforts to defend press freedom and access to information, saying independent journalism plays a key role in civic engagement and safeguarding factual reporting. He concluded by reaffirming the Maldives' commitment to supporting the media and encouraged journalists to continue their work with integrity. First Lady Sajida Mohammed states that it is important to establish an environment that facilitates responsible journalism grounded in fairness. She made this statement in a social media post shared to mark World Press Freedom Day. The First Lady noted that as the world observes Press Freedom Day, it is important to reflect on the role of a free press in protecting human rights, combating corruption, and upholding the principles of democracy. She emphasized that today is a day to consider journalists and the ethical standards of independent journalism. She further highlighted that the core principles of journalism include seeking accurate information, ensuring truthfulness in reporting, and maintaining fairness without bias. Establishing an environment that supports responsible journalism based on these principles is essential, she said. First Lady Sajida Mohammed also extended greetings on World Press Freedom Day to all those who work tirelessly to inform society, reveal the truth, and amplify the voices of the public. World Press Freedom Day is observed every year on the 3rd of May. The day highlights the importance of a free media, raises awareness about challenges faced in delivering news and information, and underscores the fundamental right of access to information. The Speaker of the Maldives Parliament, Abdul Rahim Abdullah, states that PSM News plays an important role in maintaining the democratic system. The speaker stated that in a post on social media commemorating the 9th anniversary of PSM News. The speaker added that PSM News broadcasts parliament meetings live and prioritizes disseminating information and news about the parliament to the people, and expressed his appreciation and gratitude for this. He also extended anniversary day greetings to the management, officials, and staff of PSM News. The Maldives' longest-running broadcasting company, now known as Public Service Media, officially launched PSM News on the 3rd of May 2017. It became the country's first television channel dedicated to providing 24-hour news and current affairs programming. Since its launch, the channel has continued uninterrupted, delivering round-the-clock service. All content on PSM News focuses specifically on news, information, and current affairs. As the company celebrates their 9th anniversary today, the news team is working hard to broadcast both local and international news to the public. In the years past, they have made significant progress in their work. The primary objective of PSM News, operated under Public Service Media, is to deliver timely, accurate,

0: and reliable information to the public as quickly as possible. As the channel marks its 9th anniversary today, notable achievements have been made over the years through the efforts of its news team. The Maldives' longest-standing broadcasting company, now known as the Public Service Media, PSM, officially launched PSM News on the 3rd May 2017. It became the country's first television channel dedicated to providing 24-hour news and current affairs programming. Since its launch, the channel has continued uninterrupted, delivering round-the-clock service. All content on PSM News focuses specifically on news, information, and current affairs. This includes coverage of important developments both within the Maldives and internationally across various sectors. In a special interview marking the 9th anniversary, PSM's Managing Director Ahmad Shakib stated that significant efforts have been made by the news channel in disseminating news and information during this period. He highlighted major coverage and programs aimed at raising awareness across different areas, as well as special programming linked to national and international events. Shakib also noted that the channel's work will continue to expand and improve in the future. Delivering the latest news to viewers in real time remains the top priority of the PSM News' team. The channel provides local news, sports, business updates, and international news in both Diwehi and English. PSM News also produces a range of current affairs programs. These include programs highlighting national development efforts, business-focused content, and coverage related to parliamentary activities, alongside weekly sports programs. Daily programs include Duniya Ke Khali and Rajya Miyadu, which highlight key global and national developments. Recognizing the importance of the digital age, PSM News is also active across various social media platforms to ensure news and information reach a wider audience. Beyond daily and weekly programs, the team also provides extensive live coverage and breaking news updates, ensuring that the most recent developments are delivered quickly and accurately. The Vice Chancellor of the Islamic University of Maldives meets the Grand Imam of Al-Azhar in Cairo to discuss the expansion of academic infrastructure and bilateral faculty development. Dr. Ali Zahir, the Vice Chancellor, and Dr. Ahmad Muhammad Al-Tayyib, the Grand Imam and Sheikh of Al-Azhar, centered their deliberations on strategies to elevate the Maldivian institution's academic standing. The dialogue focused on capacity-building frameworks and professional development programs designed for both the student body and university staff. The existing cooperation between the two institutions includes two visiting professors dispatched from Al-Azhar to the Maldives, where they currently serve as faculty specialists in Quranic recitation. Vice Chancellor Zahir expressed his gratitude for this support during the meeting, while underlining the necessity for further avenues to bolster standards in the specific disciplines of Quranic and Islamic studies. The Grand Imam remains the preeminent authority overseeing the religious and academic affairs of Al-Azhar University, an Egyptian institution with a history spanning more than a millennium. The Vice Chancellor was joined in the talks at the Grand Imam's office by a delegation of senior IUM representatives, including Deputy Vice Chancellor Ahmad Amin Mohammed. As part of STO Healthcare's efforts to further strengthen the healthcare sector in the Maldives, pharmaceutical products from the globally renowned company Bayer is officially introduced to the country. A special official event was held to introduce these products, along with a training program aimed at healthcare professionals. The event took place at Hotel Gen in Male and was attended by senior figures in the healthcare sector, local medical professionals, as well as international experts. According to State Trading Organization STO, the main objective of this event was to introduce the latest innovative solutions used in treating diseases. Discussions covered a wide range of areas, including cardiovascular diseases, kidney-related conditions, hormonal disorders, internal medicine, and women's health, with knowledge sharing and professional exchanges taking place. STO Healthcare stated that the treatments introduced are innovative solutions already in use in advanced countries, based on scientific research and proven to be effective in improving patient outcomes. These treatments have been introduced to the Maldives following registration through the stringent and reliable regulatory process of the Maldives Food and Drug Authority. The collaboration between STO Healthcare and Bayer reflects a joint effort to strengthen the national healthcare system and provide higher quality treatment options to the public. STO also noted that this partnership will further boost ongoing efforts to enhance the Maldives' healthcare system. And that is all the news we have for you today. Thank you for listening to PSM News in English here on Divihiraj. We'll be back tomorrow with new updates. Until then, have a good evening.
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0: 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States Report.
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1: PSM News Award, they have sub this. 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
0: Best on air operator, Mifaruge Award, Upadali Kumbe Freba. I don't even want a Kudian and get me award the day. I'm going to go to the award. I'm going to go to the award. I'm going to go to the award. I'm going to go to the award. Best on air operator award. 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